the metal lodge, the metal lodge, the metal lodge, the metal lodge, the metal lodge, the metal lodge, the metal lodge, the metal lodge, the metal lodge, the metal lodge, the metal lodge, the metal 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

0: ask you, if you won all the money, what would you do with it?
1: Bunch of hookers and cocaine.